0: 27. I'm in the area. I'm not seeing the subject.
1: Okay, we're going to TX.
2: Four, seven, eight.

Central 5047. Can you start a deputy to 650 North Telegraph? Looks like there's going to be a car versus pole. There's no injuries at this time. I'll be out with her now.

0: Central 5047. I have 650 North Telegraph listed as a city call.
1: Correction, it's going to be 650 Stewart. My apologies.
0: Liz here, base to dispatch.
2: Go ahead.
0: Base, ma'am.

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0: Give me 650 Stewart, 650 Stewart. City's out with a car versus pole, no injuries. Requesting a county unit.
1: Sir.
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2: And then, what's going on? She's just having a breakdown?
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0: 47. 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
1: 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They said they'll be en route.
2: Thank you, sir.
3: Chromatica, and I've got a man. I'm Central 2300.

0: 65, 50, 95, 97, copy next. 65, 62, 59, south 60, 65, 9, south 60,
1: crosses the north in Lavoie. Had a 911 hang up from Alicia. There was no sound on the initial call and callback. Male was yelling at her in the background. She calls 911 hang ups a lot. History of DD.
0: 65, I'm clear.
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3: Seven oh nine Central. We can head to that 911 hang up until they're secure if the boss is okay with it.
1: Yes, I'm
4: what unit was the volunteer?
1: 709.
4: Now we got two Bedford units going.
1: Okay. Stewart North Telegraph. Headed northbound on Telegraph from Stewart. Be on the lookout for a black Ford Focus driving erratic, swerving. Michigan plate Edward Victor Adam 4256. Access clear at 2012.

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1: 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Krista would like to be seen in reference to her neighbor yelling at her kids.

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0: 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That is 33257.3.
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0: Responded to Chipotle at 1316 North Telegraph Road. Your caller is going to be in front of the Five Guys. She states that a group of five elder teenagers threatened to kill her. They then went into the Chipotle. She'd like to speak with you.
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0: 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I mean, all units clear to the scene. Man, it's terminated. 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

0: dispatch room 33. 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
1: 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Central 5047, security. 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

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I'll add all the info.

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Folksburg at 6 and an Irish caller's named Holly. Looks like she walked in Jay's 5-point store after being punched in the face. We're still getting for this.

0: there. Yeah, let me know when you get the original menu. Store.
1: $47, I'll make sure to report.

Central 5052, copy on animal control call. On the area of East 5th and Winchester, there's a brown and white pit bull chasing a cat through the alley. Caller doesn't know where the dog belongs. 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
1: Central Dispatch on the air to Frenchtown Fire Station 1. Respond priority 1, Frenchtown Villa, 1320 Chalet Street, 1320 Chalet, cross of Chanel and Maurice, for a 41-year-old male, partial obstruction, abnormal breathing. Priority 1 response, timeout 2043.

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0: okay, left.

0: Central 5047. If you have changes to a trouble with subject, I'll be clear to CFS. Yeah.
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1: What?
0: I had a call from John Tack at 8214 East on Bar Road. He's calling back in about the female that lives on his property in the camper. If you want to give him a TX and explain the eviction process again.

96. We'll be on the corner of Irish and Nixon trying to make contact on a sand color duplex, number 2. It's 716. 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
0: Stearns and Schnepke, Stearns and Schnepke. Sheila was a passerby. She said a black SUV pulled over in front of the fireworks store. Saw a male about 2 years old attempting to get into the SUV, but saw no one else around. No one to see.

Felicito Gavion. 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Telegraph yourself, Ralph. There's a Great Dane running loose on the northbound side of Telegraph. White with gray spots, has a chain with no tags.

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0: 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I'm a Charter Oak.
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3: 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I'll tell them to move over.

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0: evening. 1477 will be Officer Anderson, Badge 314. I'll be working northbound scales until 8. My prep is 488. Have a good night.
2: The stop first. I'm going to be telegraphing them all. Michigan Handicap 6991 King 5. It's going to be in a red Ford Escape.

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0: Roger, 1430, copy as my 6.
1: 1430.
0: 5422, Faye. Crosses of Sumter and Martinsville. Carl calls in, says his fiance, Anna, hit him in the face with her phone. He's now bleeding but refusing medical. Anna's 5'7", 180 pounds, blue eyes, blonde hair, gray t-shirt, yellow sweat. Has no weapons. Caller saying she was verbal with him, then hit him in the face. She's still verbal in the background.
2: Central, 1438. Not clear up and head that way also.

0: at 8:27. I got a cow on the road. You can show me unseen. Sorry, this one's a donkey.
1: .47, I'll be out with .27.

can you merge this check well-being with the follow-up CFS that I had earlier?

0: 33. Fire department to the Hotel Sterling here on Front Street. We had an audible fire alarm going off and speaking to individuals. It's been going off for about 10 minutes and they've been smelling smoke from inside. I'm going to begin investigating.
1: Thanks.
2: This is the Opium Road from headquarters.

Central Dispatch on the air to Monroe City Fire. Respond for a smoke alarm at 109 West Front Street, 109 West Front Street, the Hotel Sterling. There is an audible fire alarm going off at that location. There is a smell of smoke on the inside. Your time is 22:22.

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1: Just fire alarm for now. I'm inside. Checking. Be advised, I think the majority of the building is evacuated.
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0: Central 1430 and 1438 be advised. CMO have called in. Anna. She said the original caller's inside the house and has locked the door. She's locked the door. Carl's outside the driveway.
1: 1430 is clear.
2: 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Central Monroe City Echoes are out.

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1: 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You still chasing that dog around?
5: Affirm, but I'm about to give up. It's not letting me anywhere near it.
1: Any chance you can give 27 a hand?

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0: Minerva Dispatch, my time T2 is on scene. 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
5: 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West front.

0: Central dispatch on the air to Frenchtown Fire Station 1, respond priority 3, 2485 Stewart Road, 2485 Stewart, crossing Bluebush and Bates. 46-year-old female, had a recent knee surgery, now has a fever. Timeout, 22-28. Right.
1: Three, two, five, three. My name is Meager, U-Haul truck. Six, seven, pull me out, little one.

0: What other times have you gone on St. James Park?
1: Southbound 23, just north of the 17. Passerby reported a three-car accident, one on the roadway, two off the roadway. Single caller.
0: Clear.
2: Southbound 23 at 17, southbound 23 at 17, three-car accident, unknown injuries. Timeout, 22:33.

0: Is that very happy? Reference the juvenile I had at 646 Borges. Do you mind showing me back on our follow up?
1: Thanks.

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1: Dispatch, Monroe City Fire. All units will be clear of West Front Street. Command terminated. You can show up.
3: But being routed to Dundee, is this north or south of the 17th?

0: 5802. It's going to be north of the 17th.
1: It was clear. Thank you.
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0: Central Dundee Fire, were you clearing your call? Central to Dundee Fire, were you clearing your call?
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1: This is Sage 1, go ahead.
0: PV. I have him up in a wheelchair. Rescue 1 got there, but he needs to go to bed and we need some assistance getting him in bed.
2: There's nothing from the 17 down to the 15. I'm going up to Cone Road to swing around and see if there's anything north there.
3: I need some 6 and route with 4.

0: 27. I think that donkey's in the back here.
1: On your side?
0: And the red bar.
1: These people have animals too, so it could be theirs.
0: This one's outside the fence.
2: Fourteen thirty, where's your traffic? I'm a rebel.
1: Okay. Central, 1438, same traffic.
2: Okay.
3: Per PD, no crash from the 17 to the 15, up to cone.
4: Back towards the, looks like both vehicles were starting to drive off.
3: Clear.
2: Brenda, at that location, reference to her fiance's debit card being stolen by a known subject.
1: Clear.
2: Central 18.
1: Good.
2: MCA was able to locate a two-car crash itself in Milwaukee, but it looks like both cars might be driving off.
1: Feature advise. I had an issue with murder.
2: Located two cars that were possibly involved in a crash just south of Milwaukee. It did appear both cars might be driving off.
1: Clear.

Yeah, Michigan, Edward Henry Paul 5727 on a silver Equinox.

0: Especially these 65 carpet triple wings. Seventy-seven seventy-one Douglas crossover. Crystal Water and Thunderbird Trail. Veteran and military crisis line. The stylist, who's in seventh grade, was there with his dad and sister. He plans to commit suicide by hanging or razor.
1: Clear and route.
0: Be advised, we are not sure on that location. Did some CAD research to try and find a 14-year-old stylist. That's all we could find.

0: Central from 5038. Can you show me out on the property, check on the Riverwalk, please?
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0: 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Today, 81 Central, clear list of the supplement.
1: And 64, were you able to grab those items?
2: Central 1430 will be attempting to make entry. The door's locked. Make contact outside with the room.
3: Would you like the air?
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0: Central P914. I'm in Monroe here. 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
1: I'm sure. He's trying to make entry in the house, though.

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0: Can you show me in route to Corwell, Trenton, for some evidence, please?

0: Et les jeans, sachant. 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
1: Central 1430, we've made entry lift, one detained.
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0: Enter the section near Low Cell Fire, respond priority 1, 2821 North Otter Creek, 2821 North Otter Creek, cross with Gadsden North, correction, South Telegraph, 39-year-old female, fell, hurt her elbow, uncontrolled bleeding, timeout, 2304.
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0: That's pretty nice. Irish, meanwhile, near Wilderness Campground, is reporting a large, two-legged, 6-foot-tall bird in the roadway.
1: Okay.

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Yeah, all LaSalle personnel will be clear of the scene. 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

0: tonight. 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
1: There.
0: Starting miles are going to be 78, 498.
1: 8480. That's 2329.

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0: center them there for BUL. Northbound 23 is a 9. Be on the lookout for a gunmetal gray escape. Michigan plate. Edward Zebra Sam, 4284. Possibly involved in a road rage incident. Speeding up, slowing down, flashing lights, flipping people off. Timeout, 2331.
1: Just the 81 Central, clear, stop.

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0: Central 47, copy stop. It's going to be 8th and Monroe. Michigan plate, 8 Paul Henry Victor 59, EPH V 59 on a red Ford freestyle.
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2: Central, 1438. I'll be clear last, and you can take me off the board. I'll be spending the rest of the shift in Lemley County. Have a good rest of your night.
1: Okay, well.

Scheduled dispatch on the air to Frenchtown Fire Station 1, respond priority 1, 1667 Park West Drive, 1667 Park West, Department 102, Cross River Rain Yard, for a 60-year-old male having chest issues and trouble breathing. Timeout, 006.

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Going to Pier Road 75. Silver Volkswagen, Michigan registration, Edward Union King, 8291.

0: 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There was a fight on the outside. They all fled the scene. No property damage in Queen Cart.
1: Central Prince, my phone's responding.

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Somebody Michigan Reg, Edward Sam William, 4932 on a red Ford passenger car.

Regular search on the other French on Fire Station 1, respond priority 1, Elderly Solutions, 100 Sanchez Street, 93-year-old male, pale, weak, almost fainted with trouble breathing. Timeout, 0010.

drill 1430. We clear the drill. 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

0: A lot of times he's rich, huh?
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2: 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Central French Empire. Central
1: French Empire. MC was trying to reach you.
0: 15-11 time to see Park West.
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1: Respond 710 East 3rd Street. Whitney's on the line stating her 14-year-old son, Logan, came home and pushed her after she took the drink out of his hand.
3: Mm-hmm.
4: Clear.
3: 47, I'm clear of the CFS, and I can take that for 50-50. 50,
4: thank you.
1: Control's clear.

0: dispatch from 33, I'm clear the office. 33 to 47, I'll head over there if you want to stay in your area. Okay, sir.
1: Street 1560 North Monroe Cross at Dexter and Chestnut. Tisha's calling in, says a lighter colored truck pulled out of the dealership across the street from the location after hearing one single gunshot, but heading north from Victory Honda.
0: And that'll be all there.
1: Okay. She's going to be a white male, but 5'7", wearing all black.
0: If you could come clear, you can show me up. Please check clear. 47 clear, I can check the area.
1: Units are finding the North Monroe. It's going to be an unknown color cab and a white trailer, rider, truck. 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
1: On North Monroe,

0: 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Have a good morning.
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0: 67. Oh, do we have a key holder for Victory Honda here?
1: Yeah,

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1: Thanks.
2: Anyone, I'm going to have an open door.
1: Yeah.
2: I'll make an entry.
1: Good.

0: 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I'm going to be out with Clean and Group.
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0: 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Be on the lookout for a wrong way driver. Caller states it was a smaller SUV, darker in color. Central clear at 208.
1: 47 is clear on that. I can work over there. Do we have a last direction of travel?
0: Headed westbound towards Raisonville.
1: Clear. I'll still work over there and check the area.
0: I'm just on the air for BUL in the area, South Custer and Her. South Custer and Her. Be on the lookout for a dark-colored, smaller SUV. Wrong-way driver. Headed westbound on South Custer. Central clear on 209.
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For 40-year-old female experiencing abdominal pain, your timeout is 210.

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0: 58 nights on Central. I believe I'm going to have that black Chevy over here at Seacorn Sterns. He slumped over at the wheel. It's going to be an Ohio Reg of King David George 1625. 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

0: Central Dispatch on the air to Bedford Fire Station to respond priority one, Secor and Stearns. 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Timeout, 223.
1: So he's gonna try to roll. He's rolling for a little bit. I'm gonna bust his window.
2: Clear.
1: He's rolling.
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I think he marked down PBQ refusal, and then go ahead and mark down SFTs like 10 minutes ago. 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

0: Exeter and Arrow County Central, be advised. 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Another service.
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2: 1413, we have a translation program if you guys need it. Please let me know if you want me to send me some phone calls.

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1: Thomas, you want to hold up until we inventory the truck?

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0: I got a translator available. Is 7 handling?
2: Scanlon, but 96 is on scene. I believe they're wanting to use the translator.
3: And my Spanish is not good enough to hold up for that.
0: Okay, whoever needs the translator, can you switch to Law 2, please? I can give you the phone number for him. He's standing by, ready for the phone call.

0: 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Mobile health calling in a pendant push alarm for difficulty okay, breathing. The doors are unlocked.
1: Eight, nine.
0: Timeout, 325. 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

Special dispatch on the air to Frenchtown Fire Station 1. Respond priority 3, 8762 Davy Drive, 8762 Davy, cross of Oak and Cedar, for a 54-year-old male, suicidal ideation, history of mental health conditions, stated that there are weapons in the home you'll be staging. Timeout 3.8.

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0: 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Mr. Simmons is on the phone. State someone's trying to get into his home, but they were outside the bedroom window. Now states they are inside the home and in the hallway. Looking for the...
1: Clear.
2: 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Mobile calling in a fend and push alarm for difficulty breathing. Timeout, 330.

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1: Okay.

0: Ashford 265. I have it as 1015 Celsus. We don't have an exact address. It's either that or 1023. Looks closer to 1023. They advise there is a white Kia and a Dodge in the driveway.
1: I'll be pulling up here in a minute.

0: 31. You can clear me the supplement. 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
1: Clear. Fire an MCA. Station 8762 DV Drive, 8762 DV. Crosses at Oak and Cedar. Mike is still on the line. He has called and left for the crisis line. Advised. He hasn't left his house in 6 months. No friends or family, feeling depressed. Has some suicidal ideations. There are some additional notes on the call screen you may want to be aware of.
2: Proceed, 07 MO.

0: 5807, who was the caller on this?
1: It was a man who's referred to himself as only Simmons.
0: Is he the homeowner or a witness?
1: He is. I'm assuming the homeowner. He is inside the home. He owes us $2 there.
0: All right, Claire. You tell him to come to the door.

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0: Entering any photos or evidence items?
1: We'll do,
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3: Central Dispatch on the air, Two Monroe Township Fire Response Priority 1, 1859 Carmel Drive, 1859 Carmel, across of Rain Street in Chateau for a 75-year-old female, trouble breathing, timeout, 350.
0: Sixty seven. What's this case number and who's the OIC?
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1: Okay.
0: Respond to 1 Lazy Boy Drive. The security at that location told his girlfriend that he's overdosing, he's having suicidal thoughts.
1: Clear.
2: 33.
1: Central for 5038. What were the notes on that? He was overdosing on what?
0: What he's overdosing on states he wants to overdose and he's having suicidal thoughts. That works.
1: Sorry.
0: He did say he took something and he's feeling weird, but we're not exactly what he took.
1: Seven's clear. If you haven't already, you want to start medical.
0: Hey, firm, we're trying to make contact with him to see if he is at work or if he's at his home address.
1: Clear, thank you.

0: 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Received a call about a possible overdose. Patient is conscious, alert, breathing. Timeout, 433.
1: Clear. 47 to 38, do you still want us to make contact with them? 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

0: 33-0.
1: Three, you're out.
0: Hey, firm. You still got him on the line, or can you get him back on the line? Have him come to the gates. Both gates are closed right now. We don't have entry onto the property.
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0: Central 5033, I was able to make contact with him. He states he'll come to the gate.
1: Clear, I think we're on the property now. Hold on. I'll be out here by his security truck.

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0: 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And you can take 609 out of service.
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0: 27. 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

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Priority 1 response timeout 5.7.

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2: 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Have a good day.
0: 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You can show myself out of service. 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

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For a 76-year-old female, fell, hit her head, timeout, 603.

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2: Respond to 519 Red Pine Way, 519 Red Pine Way, cross of Pine Cone Trail and Pine Cone Trail. For a, you'll be speaking with David regarding his daughter. Mariah has ran away last night around 11:30 p.m.

Central dispatch on the air with a VOL. Any units in the area with southbound 75, passing with 21, southbound 75, passing with 21. Be on the lookout for a gray Honda Civic, Ohio partial of E. Edward and Nora E. N. Serving in and out of lanes, brake checking, other drivers, callers no longer on the line, which was clear 608.

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0: I know you're waiting on a sheet over there. I'll get you one here shortly.
1: Hey, have a good morning.
0: You as well.
2: 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Good morning. I'll be in service. One Adam.
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0: 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I'm going to be working the Stone Garden detail today until 1600. 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
1: Clear.

Central Dispatch on the air, any units in the area, southbound 23, passing the 17, southbound 23, passing the 17, be on the lookout for a silver semi all over the roadway. No plate or company name seen. Caller's no longer on the line. Central's clear. 633.

Central on the air with that for that VOL. We have an off-duty DEA agent that was following the vehicle. That is actually pretty serious. If any units are available, could you head out there?

0: respond to southbound 23 at the 17. He is on the 17, running red lights. It is a gray semi, gray trailer, partial plate of Edward George George, driving all over the road, running red lights.
1: Where are they headed?
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0: A-10, the off-duty DEA agent, did follow the semi and is going to stick with him.
1: Advise him not to do that.

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1: 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I'll be in service airports, Coles Prep 4124.
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0: 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Priority 1, timeout 653.
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2: 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More 3934, be out of Mineral High. Have a good day.
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0: That's the dispatch. This is HVI Alpha 8204 responding to the scene on Briarwood. From Huron Township Quarters, our ETA is 15 minutes.
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1: 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I'm a little bit fascist, thank you for what we're doing by a trans.

0: 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Good morning, I'm in service 1500, my prep's 4024, and I have a detail at 1030.
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0: 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Respond 8214 East Dunbar Road, 8214 East Dunbar Road, cross of North I-75. You're going to be speaking with John Tackett regarding a female squatting in a camper.
1: That day, 45 Central check-in.
0: Go ahead, 45.
1: 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Prep 4044, on until 1900 hours. Have a good shift, and you can send me that trespass.

0: Clear copy on the... Mr. Grid. It's 8:45. I have you responding to... It's 8:45. Respond to 8214 East Dunbar Road. I'll be speaking with John Tackett regarding a female squatting in a camper. 5879, did you copy on that?
1: Yeah, it's correct.
2: Check-in.
0: Go ahead, 62.
2: Good morning. Straub, prep 3980. I'll be in service until 1900.
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Respond 2141 Mall Road, 2141 Mall Road, cross of North Telegraph and Arbor Creek Drive at 5 Below. 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
1: Okay.
0: Respond to 13535 Dunlap Road, 13535 Dunlap Road, cross of Swartz and Yeagerville. For, you'll be speaking with Shirley regarding 4 cows from her neighbors coming onto her property. It's an ongoing issue and causing a lot of damage.

0: second plane that's actually leaving for the airport in about 10 minutes.
1: Would she still like me to respond or just TX?
0: I'd probably respond to the property and move the cows if possible.
2: GC1 from 5813, when you can give me a TX, please.

0: 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Timeout 740.
1: Good.
2: Respond 6525 Clover Lane, Lambertville, 6525 Clover Lane, cross of Smith Road and Flowers Road. We have a 35-year-old male not responding, not breathing. Fire's responding as well.
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Central Dispatch on the air to Dundee Fire. 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It's 123 Water Strat Commerce Drive, room 201 for an 82-year-old male fall with a head injury. 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
1: Good morning. Hi, Z. Prep 4062. 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In traffic till 1500. 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
1: Simon Z's Liquor, right in front of Kimberly Estates.
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1: New Michigan, Edward, X-ray, 0836, on a silver Buick Enclave.

0: central dispatch
1: on the air with a BOL out of the county. Be on the lookout for a school bus possibly on fire. Our caller was in the area of Monroe and Parkside at a patient at Wellspring. Advised that he was on a walk and saw a school bus headed northbound on Monroe Street on fire. Be advised, we've only received one call regarding this. Central's clear. 805.
2: Central from 5020. I understand we only received the one call. Did he know what district the bus belonged to, per chance?
0: He believed it was Monroe Public.
1: 31, where was that call at? Wellspring, who's headed northbound on Monroe, approaching Jones.
2: Matt, could you do me a favor and just check with the bus garage, make sure there's no public school buses on fire?
1: Clear.
3: If there was a school bus heading in an unknown direction that had the back of the school bus on fire, caller possibly EDP. No other calls.
2: Clear. Seven, I didn't cut that out. I just went from Elm all the way down to Dunbar, 022.
3: Clear. 45, you copy direct?
4: 45 is clear.
3: Okay, 806.
5: Right here, 6 in the row. 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
2: 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You can show me clear with an assist.
0: Clear.
3: 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Thank you.
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5: 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There's no reports of a bus on fire at this time.
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0: Can you jury me a CFS for a suspicious? The venue is going to be the Bedford Township Fire Department off of Temperance Road. And can you copy an Ohio plate?
1: Go ahead, this plate.
0: It's an Ohio plate, J. John, W. William, F. Frank, 7899. It's on a gray Chevy Trax.
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1: 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Okay, 45, copy on a triple beam. 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
0: 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It's going to be on a gray Dodge Grand Caravan.

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0: 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And can you copy an address, please?
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0: It's going to be 7458 Wellesley Street. 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
0: 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Press a K-Line and South Rossler. Anonymous caller is requesting a check while being with a dog at that location. State stays in a cage 24/7, and it is too small for the dog.
2: 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I'll be clear of this location. 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

0: Maxwell 5860. I got a car taken off for me. That'd be Azalea and Oceander. Gray GMC pickup.
1: Off, what trucks is he heading?
0: Northbound Dundee Azalea. Ohio plated, I didn't catch the plate. Five two clear.
2: All units, emergency traffic.
0: Still northbound on the dirt road here, speeds are 50.

0: 57. I'm working my way towards him. I'm coming from Bedford, though.
1: Right on Cone, eastbound Cone Road, blue stop sign. Speed there at 50, light traffic. Or check that, no traffic.
2: Speed 50, no traffic.
1: Still eastbound, no traffic. Speed there at 55.
2: Eastbound on traffic, no speed.
1: Three one. Yeah, can you run that, please? Still eastbound. Speeds are at 80, no traffic. Original stop was for speed.
3: I'm in service here at the post. I'll point that way towards the pursuit in case they have a foot bail at the ring. They need help.
2: Clear.
0: Okay, 51 main, I'm going to start the...
2: Clear.
1: Might be trying to stop. Hang on. Bunsen Barnes still slowing down. Vehicle stop.
2: Vehicle stop.

0: vehicle just took off eastbound on Barnes again when I tried to finally stop. It's going to be a black male driver, black facial hair. Looks like he's in his 20s or 30s.
1: Central Dispatch on the air, Bedford Station 3. Respond priority 3 to 7057 Sarah. 7057 Sarah across the Western and Bedford Drive for a 77-year-old female fall with a shoulder injury. Timeout, 916.
0: Get Milan, please. We're coming up to Milan. See if they can get some sticks near the freeway.
1: Clear.
0: Still northbound, light traffic, speeds are at 75.
1: Northbound, speeds at 75.
0: He just held his finger up out the window like he's going to stop, but he's still going about 60. Speed 60, light traffic.
1: 60, light traffic.
2: Driver.
1: We have the driver on TX.
0: Going out about 30. No more pump. Can you see if a mile in you, they can come back me up? He's stopping.
1: Okay.

0: 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I'll be clear to assist.
1: Okay.
2: All units, resume normal traffic. 57, were you clear? Clear.
0: 58, 17, I'm clear.

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0: 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Timeout, 932.
1: Bedford Bravo 3 is en route from Stoons and Douglas.
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0: Respond, 911 Stevens Trail, 911 Stevens Trail, cross of Benjamin Way and Rivers Point. 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

0: 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All roads on you is clear. Seeing green, we terminated. No signs of an accident in the intersection.
1: Grand the cancellation. Okay. Central dispatch on the air, Frenchtown Station 1. Respond to Alice Lorraine, 2590 North Monroe Street, cross to Calvin. Patient's going to be in the sitting area, priority one for an 83-year-old female with blood in her stool. Timeout, 10:03.

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3: I got, you're clear on all the four corners, or all four sections of the corner across the river, and it was you and Chief 2 on scene.
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0: 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She has knives in the home.
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0: She's currently inside, but will come out onto the porch when you arrive.
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0: Dude, 45 Central, is she still on the line?
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0: I'm 1 minute out. 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
1: Yeah.
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1: 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It's going to be on a white Ford Expedition.
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4: My apron shot. 35, Jones and Pleasant.
3: Both units are final 418, Glenwood, 418 Glenwood, across Peters and Oak. Gensley is requesting a check holding on his friend Celeste, 4 minutes at the location, advising that she is listed as a missing person in Florida and kind of texting friends, advising possible suicide. Her child's father was at the address. They believe he, impression she may have stayed with him several days ago. I don't know if she's at the location.
4: 20 clear. Yeah, history shows that she was brought to Toledo a couple days ago. We'll check.
3: Okay.
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1: 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I need third, Wadsworth, I need third. Caller advised that there is a loose pit bull running southbound on Wadsworth in the area. Appeared friendly. 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
2: Okay.
3: Dispatch 28, I can have that error as well. Take a look on third and Harrison.
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0: Fire.

0: Dispatch for 28. There's a pit bull here, a third with Scott from the church school here on a leash. Just make contact, see if that's the one or not.
1: Clear 28. We're receiving a call from the additional callers, I think. It seems like there's two loose pit bulls in the area.
0: Clear, yeah, I think I've just seen them standing in the middle of the road to the north here.
2: Tom Sick here, 401, can you swing over here?
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0: Yep, they're going to be right here at second, Lothrop. One brown pit bull.
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Respond to 3849 7th, cross of 8th and Grand. For an 88-year-old male, ill with a altered level of consciousness. Priority 1, timeout 1104.

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Respond to 7622 Water Street, 7622 Water Street, across the Swan Creek. 67-year-old male requesting a silent approach. A cancer patient requesting transport for severe pain. He does have abnormal breathing. Timeout, 11:15.

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1: Good.
0: You'll be giving your complainant, Steve, a call regarding a spam call he received. He would like to talk to an officer. He resides on Richard Lane.
1: 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Central.
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0: 310 Smith, 310 Smith, cross the west third, west fourth. Katarina's advising. Correction, it's an open line. Two females are screaming at each other, seeming to put hands on each other. Caller's not cooperative, no weapons.
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1: It sounds clear.

Central dispatch on the air. Any there, northbound 75 Luna Pier. Northbound 75 Luna Pier. Be on lookout for a red Ford Focus. Michigan plate 3 Queen Yellow Tom 19. Brake checking our caller and driving erratic. Passing Luna Pier Road. Central clear. 1155.

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1: 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We're going to be Spalding and Cole.

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1: 61, I'll take it.
0: Clear. Respond to 6634 Summerfield in Bedford. You'll be speaking with Gabe regarding a road rage incident that occurred.
1: I'm clear.
2: To Monroe City Fire, respond to 932 East 4th, crossing Kentucky in half for a 75-year-old male with chest pain and difficulty speaking between breaths. Timeout, 1210.

0: Central, 5034 and 5035, copy on domestic. Both units, 940 East Front, 940 East Front, across the Kentucky and Blossom. Deontay is advising that Haley is at location and became physical with him. No weapons involved. Both parties are refusing medical.
1: Central dispatch on the air to Whiteford Station 1. Respond to 7405 Stearns. 7405 Stearns across the head of Lake and Turk. There's a field fire near the location, far from the roadway. Timeout 1214.
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0: 5851, copy on our lost property. Respond to 6050 US 23 Highway, cross of Bacon Road and Sylvania Petersburg, 6050 US 23 Highway. At the marathon for a lost wallet at location by the air pump.
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1: 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The Monroe right at the river here. A10, it's going to be a golf cart driving down M50. 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
3: Negative. 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
2: Okay. 5845, copy on a private property accident. Respond, 850 South Monroe Street, 850 South Monroe Street at the Kroger. You're going to be seeing Melissa regarding a two-vehicle collision, no injuries, near front of store. Ready?
3: Funny, Joe Mouth.

Viper Chief to all responding units on 42. Be advised, small fire. It's going to be the north east corner of Stearns and Head of Lake. You're going to have to enter off the house, the actual address. Give me the whichever smallest brush truck gets here first is what we're going to need.

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1: Respond to 716 Foxworth Street, 716 Foxworth Street, cross of Wilshire Road and Chatsworth Street for a residential alarm on the garage door. 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
0: I actually spoke with the key holder while I was on the other call. He advised it was accidental. You can clear with the card.
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0: You respond to Hampton Inn, 401 Powell Drive, 401 Powell, across Water Strat. Samantha's calling in. She's an employee. A female came into the location, claims she's being trafficked and needs help. White female, long, straight, dark hair, very small, reddish shirt. And actually, she did just walk out in an unknown direction. Hopefully, she's nearby.

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MCA is on scene with the patient, 85-year-old male. Timeout, 1233.

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0: Central dispatch on the air Bedford Station 3, respond to 8103 Comanche Trail, 8103 Comanche Trail, cross the Seminole Trail, for an 86-year-old male, lift assist only, timeout, 1241.
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2: Chief 1 to Central, this was a small field fire that we've extinguished. All white for units will be clear the scene.
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Respond to 1615 Frederick, 1615 Frederick's Drive, room number 7. 91-year-old female attempting to harm herself and being combative with staff, also suicidal. She is violent, contagious in the area. Timeout 1256.

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3: 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Fires them out for a 91-year-old female threatening to harm herself and also being combative with staff. No weapons at this time.

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1: 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East 3rd, cross the Wadsworth and Scott. Lisa's advising. She lives in the area and noticed

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2: 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They are having family members come in and try to calm her down. Medical's been canceled.

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0: Five, 28035, I can handle that as well. 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
1: Respond 9642 Sylvania Petersburg Road, 9642 Sylvania Petersburg Road, cross of Roloff Road and US 223 Highway. You'll be speaking with Richard about a copper wire theft from location.
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0: 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You'll be speaking with Melissa Davis, references domestic that occurred after the previous incident today.

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Can I have medical make this location? 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Okay, sorry, sir.

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1: 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We've got PD on scene. Correction, PD is not on scene. It's priority 3 for a female involved in a domestic bleeding from the face. Timeout 1324.

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0: 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You'll be seeing Rob regarding park management trespassing on his property and taking items.
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3: Clear. 20 to 35. I'm going to be heading over to Bentley from Monroe in front if you want to meet me over there.
4: Clear. Sounds clear.

Central dispatch on the air with the BOL. Any unit in the area northbound 23 near the rest area. Northbound 23 near the rest area. Be on the lookout for a red SUV, unknown state plate, Frank Mary Zebra 1513, passing on the right side, and another vehicle weaving through cones. Colors no longer on the line. Central's clear at 1328.

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2: W9 stop, northbound 75 to the 9.

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2: Central Dispatch on the air with a VOL, Indian in the area, North Telegraph and Monroe Street. North Telegraph and Monroe Street at the junction, going northbound on Telegraph, a silver Chevy Silverado with American flag. Decals on the tailgate, unknown state plate, Edward Union Victor 3538. Pulled out in front of comp and speeding. Pullers no longer. Line Central's clear at 1345.

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0: 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Respond to 13900 Alvin Road, 13900 Alvin Road, across the sea Cornwalls for a shed on fire. Timeout 1418.
1: Respond to 13900 Alvin Road, 13900 Alvin Road, cross the Secor Road and Wells Road. There is an animal shed on fire.

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0: Central Decision the air, Frenchtown Station 1, respond priority 1 to 650 Stewart Road. 650 Stewart Road is ProMedica Family Medicine for 18-year-old female, syncopal episode, fell back and hit her head. Timeout 1421.
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Copy on that noise complaint. Both units respond to the area, 333 Conant, 333 Conant, cross Oak and East 3rd. Albert's advising that multiple subjects are outside of the location playing loud music.

0: Silverfield Chief 3 is on scene. Be on the north side of the road with a wooded driveway. Heavy black smoke showing. Central, do we have an emergency cam?
1: Emergency one.
0: All responders to Alvin Road, switch to emergency one at this time.
2: Silverfield Agent 6 in Route 5.
0: Copy. 857, copy stop. Stuart Raisonville. Michigan plate, Edward Paul Henry, 5228 on a black Mazda 6.
3: It is already on the ground. 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First engine in. It's going to be tight getting back here, so just space yourself.
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0: A reference of road rage that started in Erie. So both subjects are now at the gas station across from Emil Karras. 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
0: 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We're working the northbound scale until midnight. My prep is 494.
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3: 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I'm rolling through the city right now. I can head over there.
1: Okay.
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1: 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It'll be a white box truck.
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0: All right, engine 5, you got a way to send a little foam to her?
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0: 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How are you doing on water?
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0: In. 5893, respond to 6670 Waters Edge Drive, 6670 Waters Edge Drive, cross of North 75, La Plaisance off ramp. At the boat access launch, someone in a Chrysler minivan is honking and tried to run caller's car off the road. They are now parked, separated by a fence.
3: Phone should be coming now.
2: Good afternoon, Sergeant. Has the call been on until 2200? Prep 42. Yeah.
0: Clear. Have a good night.
4: Central from 1404.
0: Go ahead, 1404.
4: Yeah, service to the union. Have a good night.
0: Claire, have a good night.

0: 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Let me go see the echoes in route.
1: Okay.

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Respond 6855 Stout Road, 6855 Stout Road, cross of Capernaum Road and Timbers Road. You'll be speaking with Casey regarding a quad that went missing on Sunday. He would like to make a report. Huh? 5893 security. I'm sure.

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0: 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Copy on a residential panic alarm?
1: I'll copy on it. 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
0: Uh, 502, respond to 1982 Lotus Drive, 1982 Lotus Drive, cross of Foreman Street and Stillwater Court. You'll be looking for an audible panic alarm from Key Fob Remote.

0: Central Dispatch on the air with the VOL. Any unit in the area, North Custer and Airport Drive, North Custer and Airport Drive going eastbound. Gonna look out for a blue RAV4. Michigan plate, Frank Boy, Victor 1300 driving into incoming traffic, unable to maintain speed. Caller's no longer on the line. Central's clear at 1459.
1: D7 is clear from the office.
2: 34 is clear, 3rd in Kentucky.
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3: To the previous vehicle for the blue RAV4. Vehicle is now headed northbound on Telegraph from Custer Drive. Still driving erratic. Central's clear. 1501.
1: Central clear. 1501.
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0: 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Any updates?
1: Negative. We no longer have a caller on the line. Last seen headed northbound on Telegraph.
0: All right. Thank you.

0: 5881. 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
1: 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I have you responding to 3080 North Monroe Street, 3080 North Monroe Street, cross of West Hurd Road and Country Road. There is a male subject standing in the roadway, unknown clothing,

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0: 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Close to Lavender and Godfrey. Multiple callers advising grass clippings in the roadway.
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2: 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I can check that out.
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2: Can you do me a favor, call DPS, see if they can bring some brooms to clean this up, please?
1: Paper will do.
0: Fifty-eight, 51, clear last report.

0: Central Dispatch on the air, Eaton area, Wayford and Wayford Center, Wayford Road and Wayford Center Road, being looked up for a tan Honda, Michigan plate, Edward Victor Frank 0393, driving erratic at a high rate of speed. Last seen headed southbound on Wayford. Central's clear, 1523.
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1: Clear. 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
0: They did not.
2: 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You will be speaking with Kelsey regarding her ex-husband showing up at her house, beating at her door.
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0: I had somebody pulling off the road in front of me at Dean and Secor. 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I'm going to be stopping here for a moment. Can you copy Michigan?
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0: 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We have the northbound lane shut down at Stearns and Secor.
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0: Respond to 907 East 2nd, 907 East 2nd, cross Kentucky in half. Amy's advising a blue Silverado is outside in front of that location, revving his engine, and male occupant is yelling. It's an ongoing issue with the same male, last name, headed towards Monroe Street. Our caller would like to be seen.
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1: Second Washington.
0: 815 East 1st, 815 East 1st, cross East Front, East 1st. Amanda is inside that location. Referencing ongoing harassment from Helen Brooks. There's now an unknown male outside attempting to serve our caller papers. She has questions regarding it.

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0: Respond. 15275 South 60 Highway, 15275 South 60 Highway at Maple Terrace, room number 217. You'll be speaking with Donna regarding a notice about paperwork and a court notice. And the follow-up is a person is going to come by tonight to talk to her about it.
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2: Central, I had to clear the Alden Road calling off there.
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still on the air for any units in the area of Sanibel Lane and Sandpiper Road. Sanibel Lane and Sandpiper Road in Bedford. There's a car parked in the street and the buses cannot get around it. Time out at 1600.

0: 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We'll be clear of both those calls.
1: Respond to North I-275 at Ready Road. North I-275 at Ready Road. 2 vehicle accident. No injuries, no hazards.

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0: 93, where are you coming from? Clear up over here. I can take that PDA.
1: Nice, I'm clear. Thank you.
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0: 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Clear last report. We'll submit that PDA.
1: Clear 5081, respond to, I have you responding to North I-275 at Ready Road for a two-vehicle collision, no injuries.
0: Clear.
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4: Both units responded 920 Greenwood, 920 Greenwood, permit H with Cross to Michigan. Summers advising that her husband, Hunter, is refusing to let her leave after a verbal argument. We could hear Hunter in the background telling our caller to leave, but she's still requesting assistance at this time.
3: 57 is clear.
5: Just asked 28, I'll declare the assist. And I can head her back.
6: Central from 20, debris was cleared out of the roadway. He shows clear with the CFS.

0: 5893, copy on a threat. You'll be speaking with Adam via TX regarding being threatened over the phone. Original complaint location is 6357 West Newburgh Road.
1: Central Bedford Altitude. Control all Bedford is clear. Complete the PI at Stearns and Seaforth.
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3: 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Temperance body has those vehicles and the lanes are back open.
0: Clear. 58, if you want.
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0: Standby 51, or 62. 51, I have you responding to 60. You're responding to 6050 Culf Road in Carlton. 6050 Culf Road in Carlton, cross of Sumter Road and Capernaum Road. You'll be speaking with Ken. Advising an unknown subject is printing stickers and putting them up around the area.

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1: I have you responding to Sanibel Lane, cross of Sandpiper Road, Sanibel and Sandpiper, for a car parked on the street and the buses cannot get around.
0: Clear. 22, I'm clear, assist.
1: Clear.

Central Dispatch on the way, on the air to Whiteford Station 2. Respond to southbound 23 at Stearns, southbound 23 at Stearns, 100 feet south of Stearns Road heading towards the Ohio line. There's a field on fire about 5 feet of area and spreading. Central's clear at 1619.

Central Dispatch on the air. Any unit there, southbound 23, it's 24. Southbound US 23, it's 24. Be on lookout for a gray Chevy Malibu, Ohio plate, John Yellow Tom, 1806. Vehicle does have tinted windows and front end damage. Driving reckless at a high rate of speed. Colors no longer on the line. Central's clear, 1621.

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0: 5057, 28, were you clear?
2: Okay. 57 is clear. 28 is clear.
1: Go ahead, 93.
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1: Confirm.

0: 5893. 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
1: Clear same response for me. You can hang for now. 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
0: Clear.

0: 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Were you clear on the call?
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0: Sounds like it's going to be in the ditch line between the 1 and the 2 on the southbound side.
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0: 5884 heavy responding to 6843 Newport South, 6843 Newport South, cross up Hoss Road and Sunny Creek Road. The bus driver returned a student back to the school because the student was fearful of going home. The student is still with staff.
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0: Respond to 663 Washington Street, 663 Washington Street, cross of Armstrong Street in McLanthan Ave. He'll be speaking with Eric regarding the neighbor taking down his fence at location. He would like to make a report.
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1: Lightford engine 3 to Lightford dress 2. Engine 3, go ahead. 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
0: Yeah, I'm going to get on at Concierge and head south. 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
1: Yeah, that's the plan. We're heading north.
0: Copy that.

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1: It's going to be south of Oberon.
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1: 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Rush will be on scene.
3: Celine and East Basie. Celine and East Basie, be on the lookout for a black Camaro, no plates. Driver's intoxicated. It's a male in a neon green shirt, driving like a buffoon all over the town. Timeout, 1634.
0: I'll be out.

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We have Amanda back on the line requesting you to return. She's fearful of her safety and advised that Helen is now outside circling the building, unknown maker model vehicle.

Central 5034, are you able to work that way to back?

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Central Dispatch on the air with a BOL. Any units in the area, Secor and Smith, be on the lookout for a red Chevy Malibu headed westbound on Smith after hit skipping the back of a caller's trailer. Occurred about 4 or 5 minutes ago. Central clear, 1642.

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2: Central dispatch on the air, Frenchtown Station 1, respond priority 1 to 8423 Gidget. 8423 Gidget, cross the Henry for a 9-month-old female choking. Timeout 1643. 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

0: Central Dispatch on the air, Monroe Township Fire, respond priority 3 to 15275 South Dixie Highway. It's Mabel Karras, room 220 for a 78-year-old female fall with a lower leg injury. Timeout 1645.
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1: Go ahead.
0: 1255 Bates Lane, 1255 Bates Lane, cross of North Custer Road and Stewart Road. The neighbor is calling regarding Barbara Vatt at the location. Concerned about her, he saw that she had bruises on her chest and items left in her yard. See the CFS for officer safety alert.

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0: Central Dispatch on the air, Frenchtown Station 2, respond priority 2 to 3560 North 60 Highway, 3560 North 60 Highway, across the lakeshore and Netto. Got a passerby, found an older male laying in the yard on the ground, unknown problem. He is conscious, breathing, and alert. Timeout 1715.
1: Alm and Rosser.
2: Both airs responded 220 West 4th, 220 West 4th, across the Smith and Harrison. Alex is advising that his wife's grandmother, Carrie, arrived at the location and attempted to take their two children. She tried to convince them to get in the vehicle and left once they saw her caller. She left in a red Dodge Caravan, last seen at the Marathon, Rossler and Elm.
1: Clear. 35, clear.
3: 57 to 35. I'm around the corner. I'll back 28. You can just grab.
1: Clear, clear.
2: That's clear.
1: And be advised, I don't see that caravan over here. That's Rosser, no.
2: Clear.

0: 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You can show me out.
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2: If you know she was going to be route north, Dixie Highway coming from 50 and Lewis.

0: That's a dispatch on the air to Monroe City Fire. Respond to Meadow Lodge, 481 Village Green Lane. Your patient's going to be in the dining room in the 300 room. 72-year-old female was choking, now has abnormal breathing, partial destruction, 11, correction, priority 1, timeout, 17-19.
1: French Town Alpha 2-1-C.

0: 22, clear card. 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

0: 5851 Tatiana, Hiscott. Respond, US South 23 Highway at mile marker 5. At the marathon, there will be a white Volvo hit by a semi who continued on. No injuries.
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0: Response is 7725 Summerfield Road, 7725 Summerfield Road, number 32, cross of Maple Ave and Shelton Drive. You'll be speaking with Julie regarding theft of prescription meds, unknown offender, unknown when it occurred.
1: Clear.
0: She's the White House in the back.
1: Yeah.

0: 1932.
1: Medical. Yeah. 20 North Rassler, 20 North Rassler, permit 607, process print and correction front and elm. 53-year-old female, difficulty breathing. She's currently down on the floor, unsure if she'll be able to unlock the door.
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3: 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I'll be clear of the assist. 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

0: So this is on the air to Monroe Township Fire. Respond priority 1 to 847 Mulholland, 847 Mulholland, across the meadow in Cloverdale. Your patient's requesting a silent approach. 75-year-old male, recent hip surgery with a open wound on his upper leg. Timeout, 1743.
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0: 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Respond to 13431 North Telegraph Road, 13431 North Telegraph in front of Motor City Antiques for a two-vehicle accident, unknown injuries. Still getting further. Timeout 1746.
1: Good.
2: Respond to 13431 North Telegraph Road, 13431 North Telegraph Road at Motor City Antiques, cross of Town Square Boulevard and Ripple Street. Two vehicle accident via crash notification. Unknown on injuries at this time.

Minerva Dispatch, I'm attempting to rescue 3's on scene, Mullen. Chief Joe Mullen, command. 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Chief Joe Mullen, command.

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1: 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The other units can disregard.
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0: 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The caller says male is sitting in front, gates left the property and left his 3,500 items behind.
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1: 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Have a good shift.
2: 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Have a good night.
0: Who's that?
2: 862 to Central. I'll be clear with card added alert.
0: Okay.
3: Central 830 with a stop. We took on CN. Cabello East. This would be a Michigan trailer plate of E. Edward 561046, and it'll be in a white agricultural truck.
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0: Okay.

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1: Thank you. Also, we'll have both northbound lanes shut down now.
0: Clear.
1: I'm sorry, southbound lane.
0: Clear.

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0: Respond to Cabela's, 110 East Cabela's. You're checking for a black Ford Focus in front of the store near the curbside pickup spot. The dog's been left in the car and seems in distress.
1: Clear. 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
1: Clear. Central to 5822. When you cleared your traffic stop, were you still en route to the theater, or were you clear from that as well?
0: No, I was clear from that as well. Sorry about that.
1: Clear.

0: 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Respond to Charter Communications, 1145 South Telegraph, 1145 South Telegraph, cross of 7th. We have an entry exit, employee exit alarm.
1: There's

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1: 22.
0: Love, 1609 Nettle Road. Our callers, stand by. Continuing, our callers in the black Peterbilt truck in the truck parking lot says he was being threatened by multiple subjects after confronting them for throwing trash on the ground. The vehicle was a white Freightliner cab, truck number 118. That vehicle has left Lassie northbound on 75. Caller still wants to make a report.
1: Okay.

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0: 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I'll be working three, Adam. Have good shifts.
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Central 5822. 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
2: 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Have a good night.
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0: Central 5861. Clear last of the card. I know you can show me out of service. 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
1: Thanks, you too.
0: 5862, I'll be out of service. Have a good night.
1: Have a good night.
0: Central clear card out of service. Have a good night.
1: Have a good night.

0: 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You can show me also on the service. 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
0: I'll be clear of the detail. I'm out of service. Have a good night.
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1: Inside it.
0: Right. This is on 2 Wolverine Park, 145 Toledo Street, across of West Monroe. Our caller says there was an older, curly-colored truck, 2 older males in it, Michigan plate, 3 Nora, Robert, yellow, 21. It was parked in the very back corner near the river. Looked like they were watching children. Been there for several days in a row. The truck has been left about 5 minutes ago.
1: Perfect.

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1: 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I'll be at Bedford for briefing.
0: Okay.

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0: 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And are you on a traffic detail?
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0: 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Good evening, Larkin. 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I'm in service until 0700. Chef, can you go ahead and send me that control subject at 5822 with handling?
1: Responder loves. Our complainant is sitting on the bench near the gas pump side on the corner of the building. He was being harassed by a subject that left.

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0: 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I'm in Motown till 7. 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

0: 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Respond to the area, 775 Brandon Court, 775 Brandon Court, crosses Kimberly Lane. 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
1: Yeah.

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1: 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Respond to 1168 North Macomb, 1168 North Macomb, apartment 97, cross of Orchard and Country Club. Brittany's calling in regarding her husband Aaron. He's on probation, intoxicated, and they've been having arguments. 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

0: Central 50, 40 checking. Good evening, Merrill Prep 408, call me a veteran, tell us out. Have a good shift.
1: Thanks, you too.
2: Central 50 at 25 for chicken. 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

0: Central 5825, 5840, Capiana, Yuta. Respond to the Bedford Inn, 6444 South Telegraph Road, 6444 South Telegraph, room 19, cross of A Street. Earl's calling in to report his white Mercedes-Benz sedan, unknown plate, taken by a female friend he had at the location. Took his phone as well and left in an unknown direction.
1: 5863 Central.

0: 5863 Central. I found that follow-up at Dollar General and send that to me.
1: 5875 clear, correct?
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0: Michigan 8, Queen William Henry 54. It's a gray

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Respond priority 3 for a medical at 2049 Westerns Road. 2049 Westerns, cross of Maplewood Drive and Bernard Drive. For a 51-year-old male, fell and broke his leg. Priority 3 response, your timeout's 1940.

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1: Clear, copy on Ross. On to the county lobby. He'll be speaking with John regarding a fraud complaint. He lives at 31 John Avenue.

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Crosses South 60 for a 71-year-old male with acute kidney failure, altered level of consciousness. 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

0: Central, 1439. I can take that. Juvenile complaint. Not clear on the notes.
1: Okay, I'll show you route to 1517 Stewart Road, apartment 246. A caller has two juvenile males knocking on her door and then running away. His video footage has occurred a couple times.
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1: I'm
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0: 46, I'll be clear with my stop. And if you could just generate a report for me.
1: Okay. 32, though.
2: Thanks.